0: me feel really confused because I've only seen, this is my first time seeing this. It feels really weird because it's getting darker.
1: Yes, it is very incredible.
2: The Prime Minister's urged retailers to pull single-use barbecues off the shelves to prevent any more wildfires. More than 1,000 incidents have been recorded in England and Wales so far this year, the same as the whole of 2025. England's covered by an amber heat health alert, and in Essex, thousands are without water after burst mains. Karen Harrison owns a hair salon in Chigwell and says it's another day of lost business.
3: I've been here for 40 years, never ever experienced anything like this before. Having to ring clients, having to cancel, loss of earnings, still having to pay my rent and my rates and staff. It's not good.
2: A double murderer and rapists beginning a whole life term in prison. 40-year-old Simon Levy was able to commit his crimes in London last year while out on bail. The White House Press Secretary Caroline Levitt's leaving her role at the end of the month. She announced the birth of her second child in May. Future Eurovision winners won't be allowed to host the competition if their country is at war. The rules have changed for 2027, making them ineligible if the victorious nation's involved in armed conflict or a sensitive geopolitical situation. And Paris Saint-Germain are the European Super Cup champions. They've beaten Aston Villa 2-1 in Salzburg after a second-half goal by Desiree Doué. That's the latest. I'm Imani Rana.
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1: Advance, Captain. Yes? 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Not just burgers. 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Ignore it. Think of victory. Think of France. I'm thinking of fries. I'm thinking melted cheese.
2: I'm thinking two burgers.
1: Men, we are disciplined soldiers.
2: Yes, Captain.
1: And ice cream. Excellent. The fort can wait. Lunch cannot. Charge. To the kiosk. When the food smells this good, even an invading army can't resist. Welcome to Fort Bite, right at the entrance to historic Fort Chambray in Gozo. Sink your teeth into juicy burgers, crispy fries, hot dogs, wraps, sandwiches, fresh coffee, ice creams, and refreshing cold drinks. Fort Bite. The only battle you'll lose is the one against your appetite.
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0: And now, at the top of the hour, news from Sky. Just a reminder, Malta and Gozo are 1 hour ahead of the UK.
1: From the Sky News Centre at one, millions of people have experienced the most significant solar eclipse in the UK in 27 years. Coverage of around 90% was witnessed here, plunging some areas into near darkness. Crowds packed onto beaches and into parks wearing special glasses to watch the moon move in front of the sun. People in Mallorca experienced a rare total eclipse. This couple travelled from Atlanta in the US.
2: It was worth all 90 seconds of totality that we got. We were... It really, like you said, there are words that don't describe it.
3: Sometimes you are forced to see it, witness it with its fullness and its power, and you realize, oh yeah, no, I get to do this.
1: The Prime Minister's urged all retailers to stop selling single-use barbecues to try to prevent more wildfires. More than 1,000 have been reported in England and Wales already this year. That's around the total for the whole of 2025. Crews battling seven fires in South Wales describe it as carnage. Dave Swallows from the National Fire Chiefs Council.
4: The majority of wildfires in the UK are caused by some kind of human interaction. There's very few sort of natural wildfires. So in some parts of the world, you see lightning, for example, or start a wildfire. We don't really see that very much in the UK.
1: But the sister of a victim of a double murderer and rapists told him to rot in prison, as he's given a whole life order. Authorities admit failings meant 40-year-old Simon Levy was able to commit his crimes while on bail. A 102-year-old man is in critical condition after reports of an assault at a pub in South Wales. Police have since released under investigation a man they'd been questioning. The White House Press Secretary Caroline Levitt's leaving her role at the end of the month. Writing on social media, US President Donald Trump says he totally understands and respects her decision to spend more time with her family. And to sport, where British athlete Matthew Hudson-Smith is a three-time European champion. He's won the 400-metre final in Birmingham, his home track. That's the latest. I'm Imani Rana.
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0: Now, at the top of the hour, news from Sky. Just a reminder, Malta and Gozo are 1 hour ahead of the UK.
1: From the Sky News Centre at 2, millions of people across the country have seen the clearest solar eclipse in nearly 30 years. Shops sold out of special protective glasses as stargazers headed to parks and beaches to see 90% of the sun covered by the moon. We won't see anything like this here until at least 2090. Dr. Kelly Corrick is NASA's Eclipse Programme Manager. She says it will provide vital scientific data.
2: We're going to be able to understand our space weather, especially with our Artemis crews going up, as well as protecting our technological way of life here on Earth. So all those studies will be compiled and then released in various scientific papers and then eventually used in operations.
1: An amber weather warning will come into force across London and the Midlands today. Temperatures are expected to hit 38 degrees Celsius in some areas. People are being warned of delays on roads and rails and the impact of the heat on the elderly and vulnerable. Prime Minister Andy Burnham's asked the public to help where they can.
3: We would ask people to check out the advice on the NHS app, particularly about the importance of staying hydrated. And the advice would be to check in on elderly friends and relatives who may need support at this particular moment in time.
1: A double murderer and rapists beginning a whole life term in prison. 40-year-old Simon Levy was able to commit his crimes in London last year while out on bail. Scientists say pregnant women should be warned of a potential harm linked to a common chemical used to flavour vapes. Lab studies found that vanillin could compromise core processes of early human development. Meanwhile, ex-Top Gear presenter James May says his former co-host Jeremy Clarkson is over the hurdle following his recent cancer diagnosis. Mr. Clarkson revealed he'd been diagnosed with aggressive prostate cancer, which had been discovered early. And European champions Paris Saint-Germain have retained the Super Cup by beating Aston Villa 2-1. Desiree Doué scored a second half winner. That's the latest. I'm Imani Rana.
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0: And now, at the top of the hour, news from Sky. Just a reminder, Malta and Gozo are 1 hour ahead of the UK.
1: From the Sky News Centre at 3, millions of people have experienced the most significant solar eclipse since 1999. Anna Bates reports.
2: Watching through special glasses, crowds gathered on beaches and in parks to watch the moon move across the sun, bringing near darkness to parts of the UK, including Newquay in Cornwall.
3: Absolutely brilliant.
4: Feels really weird. It's getting darker.
2: There was around 90% coverage here, but in Spain, there was totality.
5: Oh, I mean, this is quite extraordinary. Oh, and it's just starting to appear now. That bright glow.
2: NASA scientists hope to learn from it.
6: We took all these different images and really cared about that solar corona that affects us so much here on Earth.
2: It'll next happen in 2090.
1: The Prime Minister's urged all retailers to stop selling single-use barbecues to try to prevent more wildfires. More than 1,000 have been reported in England and Wales already this year. That's around the total for the whole of 2025. Crews battling 7 fires in South Wales describe it as carnage. Dave Swallows from the National Fire Chiefs Council.
7: The majority of wildfires in the UK are caused by some kind of human interaction. There's very few sort of natural wildfires. So in some parts of the world, you see lightning, for example, start a wildfire. We don't really see that very much in the UK.
1: The sister of a victim of a double murderer and rapists told him to rot in prison as he's given a whole life order. Authorities admit failings meant 40-year-old Simon Levy was able to commit his crimes while on bail. A 102-year-old man's in a critical condition after reports of an assault at a pub in South Wales. Police have since released under investigation a man they'd been questioning. The White House Press Secretary Caroline Levitt leaving her role at the end of the month. US President Donald Trump says he totally understands and respects her decision to spend more time with her family. And British athlete Matthew Hudson-Smith is a three-time European champion. He's won the 400-metre final in Birmingham, his home track. That's the latest. I'm Imani Rana.
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3: Yes, you can run, but you can't hide. This is Peter Kirkpatrick. This is 50 Years of Pop here with you for 2 hours of great music, great chat. Well, I hope so anyway. And all that sort of thing. So don't you pop off anywhere. Just sort of stay settled, get settled. And we'll start off with a bit of Elton John, I think. A bit of Crocodile Rock, I should say so.

There's old Elton John, a bit of Crocodile Rock, starting us off for 2 hours of 50 Years of Pop. And we've got a bit of Kajagoogoo, that's easy for you to say. And they're feeling a bit shy today, not shy once, but too shy.

Many thanks there to Kajagoogoo. Now, Mark Winter, that's W-Y-N-T-E-R, as opposed to W-I-N. Yes, I don't know why they do that. Anyway, Mark Winter was originally born Terence Sidney Lewis, changed his name because Terry Lewis might be confused with the American comedian Jerry Lewis. Yeah, I can see how that might happen. Anyway, in 1961, his version of Dream Girl was entered into the contest for UK's entry into the Eurovision Song Contest, finished fourth behind the Allisons. And so in 1962, he came up with this, Venus in Blue Jeans, which is his greatest hit. Here we go.

Mark Winter, that's with a Y, but in the winter, not the mark, because if it was in the mark, that'd be Mjark. And then you'd confuse him with Bjork, not Jerry Lewis, if you see where I'm going. Anyway, Peter Green from Fleetwood Mac, now Green Manalishi. It's the studio version, and it's great.

it says that's a studio version, but there's all people hooting and screaming in the background. So I suspect that might not be, but I bet you weren't expecting that this morning, were you? Anyway, let's move on now. A bit of Rod Stewart featured on Python Lee Jackson in A Broken Dream. Take it away, Rodders.

Alexander O'Neill, as if you didn't know, and criticise great R&B solo singer from all mid-80s, guess 11 top 40 singles in the US R&B charts. And in the UK, he had 14 top 40 singles between 85 and 96, and three top 10 album in the UK albums charts. Pretty good going, and he's still going strong. Now, Culture Club coming up next. Not my favouritest of groups, I have to admit, but there you go. We like some, we don't like some, but I'm playing it just for you, because that is the kind of guy

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That's Adrian Gurvitz and Classic. They don't write them like that anymore, do they? I think that deserves a little respect, don't you? And Erasure is going to give them just that in just a moment, after I've told you all about them, because I'm sure you're absolutely busting to find out a bit more about Erasure. They were an English synth pop band formed in London in 1985 with Andy Bell and songwriter and producer and keyboardist Vince Clarke, previously known as the co-founder of Depeche Mode, and also from Yazoo. Now, talking about being successful, they were one of the most successful acts between mid-'80s, mid-'90s. From 86 to 2007, now listen to this, they achieved 24 consecutive top 40 entries in the UK singles chart. By 2009, 34 of their 37 chart-eligible singles and EPs had made the top 40. That's just amazing. Anyway, Andy Bell has become an icon in the UK amongst the LGBT community. Absolutely great voice. I mean, it's disco at its best, really, isn't it? So here we go. It's a bit of Erasure. And I forgot what I'm going to say now. Anyway, never mind. Here we go. It's Erasure and a little respect.

go. That was I've forgotten what I was going to say, so it doesn't really matter, does it? But that was Erasure and A Little Respect. Elvis Costello now, he must be putting something on them, because according to him, it's a good year for the Roses.

reckon old Elvis has got some horses or something. That would rather account for the good state of his vegetation. Do you want a bit of High Wire? Because here we got Linda Carr and the Love Squad.

Now, many more years ago than I care to remember, we were in a queue at a very large department store where I used to work, and I used to sell cameras and TVs and washing machines and the like, as you do. But my mate H, he worked in the same department, and we were waiting for our lasagna and chips or whatever it was we were having. We were young, we were foolish, we needed the money. And he kept going on about this song from the 60s, and he said, it's got flowers in your hair. So we said, well, that's Scott McKenzie, isn't it? And San Francisco, brackets, be sure to wear some flowers in your hair. No, it's not that, he said. So we said, H, yes, it is. It's Scott McKenzie and San Francisco. No. Anyway, he thought about it for a while, and we were on our pud. I think we're having rhubarb crumble and custard, again, as you do. And he said, I think that was San Francisco. Our answer to that wasn't, or isn't, repeatable, I should say. But anyway, I thought I'd just play the song. So here it is, Scott McKenzie, San Francisco. Be sure to wear some flowers in your hair. And if I had

bit of David Dundas and jeans on. I don't know what you're wearing. I'm not even going to ask. And I'm not going to tell you what I'm wearing. Yes, I have got jeans on. You're welcome. Right, coming up now, Squeeze, another one of Blast from the Past, great group. When they started, when was I reading? They were sort of put down as being the sort of the heirs to Lennon and McCartney's throne. Not quite sure about that. Lots of groups could have had that sort of word said about them. They started in 1974. Chris Difford, guitars, vocals and lyrics, and Glenn Tilbrook on the same. Difford claims in 1973 he stole 50p from his mum, put a card in a local sweet shop window to advertise for a guitarist, I should say, to join his band. He didn't actually have a band, and the only person that responded was Tilbrook, and the rest, as they say, was history. But they soon added the formidable, multi-talented Jules Holland on keyboards and Paul Gunn on drums. And they did have a band. And Cool for Cats, Up the Junction, labelled with Love, were some of their top 10 hits. Pulling Muscles made it to 44. Not so great in the US, but they've

you know, they've broken up, they've reformed, they've broken up, they've reformed. But, you know, they're still kicking around in some sort of form or another. So here we go. It's Squeeze and Call for

0: Top of the hour, time for some international news from Sky. Just a reminder, the UK is 1 hour behind Malta and Gozo.
1: From the Sky News Centre at 4, millions of people across the country have seen the clearest solar eclipse in nearly 30 years. Shops sold out of special protective glasses as stargazers headed to parks and beaches to see 90% of the sun covered by the moon. We won't see anything like this here until at least 2090. Dr. Kelly Corrick is NASA's Eclipse Programme Manager. She says it'll provide vital scientific data.
2: We're going to be able to understand our space weather, especially with our Artemis crews going up, as well as protecting our technological way of life here on Earth. So all those studies will be compiled and then released in various scientific papers and then eventually used in operations.
1: An amber weather warning will come into force across London and the Midlands today. Temperatures are expected to hit 38 degrees Celsius in some areas. People are being warned of delays on roads and rails and the impact of the heat on the elderly and vulnerable. Prime Minister Andy Burnham has asked the public to help where they can.
3: We would ask people to check out the advice on the NHS app, particularly about the importance of staying hydrated. And the advice would be to check in on elderly friends and relatives who may need support at this particular moment in time.
1: A double murderer and rapist beginning a whole life term in prison. 40-year-old Simon Levy was able to commit his crimes in London last year while out on bail. Scientists say pregnant women should be warned of a potential harm linked to a common chemical used to flavour vapes. Lab studies found that vanillin could compromise core processes of early human development. Ex-Top Gear presenter James May says his former co-host Jeremy Clarkson is over the hurdle following his cancer diagnosis. Mr. Clarkson revealed he'd been diagnosed with an aggressive prostate cancer, which had been discovered early. And European champions Paris Saint-Germain have retained the Super Cup by beating Aston Villa 2-1. Desiree Douay scored a second-half winner. That's the latest. I'm Imani Rana.
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7: is the one against your appetite.

go, the wonderful voice of Al Green, Take Me to the River, Tired of Being Alone, I'm Still in Love with You, Love and Happiness, and his signature song, which you just heard, Let's Stay Together. After an incident in which his girlfriend passed away, Green became an ordained pastor, turned mainly to gospel music at that time, but later returned to mainstream and was inducted into the Rock and Roll Hall of Fame in 1995. Rock and roll, Al Green, maybe. But he was described as being one of the most gifted purveyors of soul music, and I wouldn't disagree with that. And now, do you know Bill Withers? No, I didn't. I've never seen that. But he's got No Sunshine, or he ain't No Sunshine. That doesn't make sense, but here it is anyway. Ain't no

Yes, Bill Withers, Ain't No Sunshine. Desmond Dekker coming up now with his Aces, of course, and the Israelites. There used to be a sort of thing on the social media where somebody was standing there, they were playing the music, and he had all those cards. You know, like that scene in Love Actually where he goes to the girl's doorstep and he's supposed to be sort of carol singing and he got all these cards. Anyway, a bit like that, but it was a spoof version, and Desmond Dekker and the Israelites, and the words that they had on the card were me Israelites. It was something to do with a tape manufacturer in those days. Do you remember tape? C60s and C90s. Yes, and they all used to get jammed up. If you can't picture a C90 tape and a pencil together, you haven't lived. Anyway, here's we go. Here's Desmond.

There we go. Desmond Dekker fading away abruptly. My ears are alight. Or the Israelites, whichever you prefer. But I bet you were singing that as we move on now to a bit of Rolls Royce and...

Debbie Harry and Blondie and Call Me. I will, as soon as I've finished this edition of 50 Years of Pop. Thank you for the offer. Coming up next, we've got Connie Francis, who was widely recognised as the first lady of rock and roll, and she's estimated to have sold 100 million records worldwide. This is sort of 50s and 60s I'm talking about here. Now, she's had quite a traumatic background. She was attacked in a hotel room. Her brother, I think it was, he was murdered by organized gangs, allegedly. Yes, be careful with that. I think she had an operation on her nose, lost her voice, 4 years out of the running. So it's not sort of been an easy sailing. She'd been married 4 times. Now, she was in a relationship with Bobby Darin. He was an up-and-coming singer at the time. And anyway, they got sort of into some a rather romantic relationship. And her father, who was very strict Italian, sort of forbid them from meeting. And when he actually found out they were still meeting and they were going to elope, he ran Bobby Darin out of the building at gunpoint. So happy days there. Now, she got into an arrangement with Gloria Estefan, who was going to write, produce and star in her biopic. Later on, Dolly Parton wanted to do something similar, but she was obviously contracted to do that. So, yeah, lots going on there with Connie Francis, but here we go. Let's just play the music. This is Lipstick on Your Collar. Yeah.

Yeah, Connie Francis, Lipstick on Your Collar. Now another icon of pop soul and whatever you wish to say. I know somebody who's an absolutely devotee of the singer. I am, of course, referring to Diana Ross. And this is Remember Me. And I will.

Diana Ross, Giving It Large, Remember Me. Dead or Alive coming up now. You Spin Me Round, Brackets Like a Record. Well, that doesn't happen quite so much anymore. If you sort of renamed it to sort of bring it up to date, You Spin Me Around, like pressing a button on a computer, it doesn't quite have the same ring. But here it is anyway.

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1: Pete, I've been listening to Gozo Radio. 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
3: This is 50 Years of Pop with Peter Kirkpatrick.

Beckman, Turner, Overdrive, starting off the last 25% of 50 years of pop. To you and me, that's the last half hour. Anyway, let's move on swiftly, and here's a bit of Badfinger and Day After Day.

I've got a bit of Chesney Hawkes coming up now, the one and only. And old Hawkes here was born in Windsor. And his dad is Len Chip Hawkes, who was the bassist in the Tremolos in the 60s. And his mother is a former actress, game show hostess, Carol Dilworth, who was in the 1960s version of Randall and Hopkirk Deceased. If you've never seen that, it's really quite good. One of them, there were detectives, and one of them had died, so he was the deceased part, obviously. Yes. Anyway, so he kept coming back and helping him solve all his cases. Bit cheesy for Chesney, but there we go. Now, his brother, Jody Hawkes, plays drums in Chesney's band and is also in the Tremolos. So that's a bit of life imitating art and the world going round and round, isn't it? Isn't it? Sound very street. Anyway, here's Chesney Hawkes, the one and only.

next on the list, Mike, and the Mechanics, the Living Ears, they were always known for doing songs with sort of quite emotional words, I suppose, and this is certainly one of them. It was formed a supergroup, they are described as a side project of Mike Rutherford, alongside Paul Carrack and various other people, when Genesis were in a bit of a hiatus, shall we say. So here we go, let's just enjoy the song.

of course, was Genesis and I Can't Dance. What was the chance of that coming up next, eh? You think this show's thrown together? You're absolutely right. Here's Dolce Vita, Ryan Paris.

It's time for me to poodle off. Sorry about that, but we played all our records today and said all our little bits, so I shall disappear into the distance until I return, which will be very soon. So I hope you can join me for that. I hope you've enjoyed the show. I've had a great time, and have a lovely day, have a lovely week until we meet again. This is Peter Kirkpatrick signing off. This has been 50 Years of Pop. Bye-bye for now.

0: And now, at the top of the hour, news from Sky. Just a reminder, Malta and Gozo are 1 hour ahead of the UK.
1: From the Sky News Centre at 5, the UK and Europe has experienced the most significant solar eclipse since 1999. For most of Britain, more than 90% of the sun was covered by the moon yesterday evening. A rare total eclipse was experienced in Iceland and Spain. This was the moment Newquay Beach in Cornwall was plunged into near darkness. Tens of thousands of university places will be confirmed as students receive their A-level results this morning. The Education Secretary says pupils in England, Wales and Northern Ireland should be immensely proud however they do. Technical qualifications will also be awarded. Alan Sody from the Federation of Small Businesses warns it's getting harder for apprenticeships to follow post-16 study.
2: And part of that is the pressures that there are on small businesses, including costs, including other pressures as well, which is making it more difficult for them to be able to afford to take on new people or to take a chance on someone who might need quite a lot of nurturing and training.
1: The government says it's working to strengthen links between young people and careers. An amber weather warning for extreme heat takes effect across London and the Midlands this morning. Temperatures could hit 38 degrees Celsius. Researchers say taking the stairs could slash the risk of early death, heart attacks, heart failure and stroke. They claim it's often overlooked as a practical way to get exercise. A consumer group's warning of more scams where people are tricked into approving card payments, which says new rules mean victims could face extra hurdles getting their money back than if it was transferred out of their bank account. The Financial Conduct Authority says it's discussing the scam with the industry. And British athlete Matthew Hudson-Smith is a three-time European champion. He's won the 400-metre final in Birmingham, his home track. That's the latest. I'm Imani Rana.
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too polite to insult your intelligence. 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

0: Top of the hour, time for some international news from Sky. Just a reminder, the UK is 1 hour behind Malta and Gozo.
1: From the Sky News Centre at 6, a once-in-a-generation almost total solar eclipse has wowed millions of people across the UK. Crowds gathered in parks, beaches and on hilltops to watch the moon glide past the sun, achieving more than 90% just after 7 o'clock. There was a total eclipse in Iceland and in Spain. This couple travelled from Atlanta to Mallorca.
2: It was worth all 90 seconds of totality that we got. We were... It really, like you said, there are words that don't describe it.
3: Sometimes you are forced to see it, witness it with its fullness and its power, and you realize, oh yeah, no, I get to do this.
1: Hundreds of thousands of students in England, Wales and Northern Ireland will get their A-level results this morning. Technical qualifications will also be awarded. Students who don't get their expected grades can apply through clearing. Professor Peter Slee, Vice-Chancellor at Leeds Beckett, says there'll be many opportunities over the next week.
4: And it's critical that when you take this kind of decision about what you're going to do with the next stage of your career, that you think hard about making the right decision. Don't just jump into the first thing that comes along.
1: The UK's fifth heatwave will peak today, with the Met Office forecasting temperatures of up to 38 degrees and amber weather warning for extreme heats in place. An RSV vaccine given during pregnancy has halved the number of babies needing intensive care. Figures from the UK Health Security Agency suggest 63 babies were admitted last winter. White House Press Secretary Caroline Leavitt is leaving her role at the end of the month. The 28-year-old, famously one of Donald Trump's staunchest defenders, says she wants to spend more time with her family. And there's another gold for Great Britain and Northern Ireland at the European Athletics Championships in Birmingham. Matthew Hudson-Smith won the 400-metre final for the third time, making him the most decorated GB athlete in the Games' history. That's the latest. I'm Faye De Silva.
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6: Business has been terrible. 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

0: 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Just a reminder, the UK is 1 hour behind Malta and Gozo.
1: From the Sky News Centre at 7. Millions of people in the UK and Europe have experienced a once-in-a-generation solar eclipse. The sky darkened here just after 7 p.m. when more than 90% of the sun was covered by the moon. Crowds gathered in parks and open spaces to watch the phenomenon with homemade viewers or special glasses. These people on Fistral Beach in Cornwall were impressed.
2: I can't quite believe what you see sometimes. It's the freak of nature. Just unbelievable.
3: I noticed that it got all darker and all the birds went a bit fast. I think they got a bit scared.
4: The kids are going to remember, and we're going to remember for a lifetime.
1: One of the most nerve-wracking days of the school year is here. Hundreds of thousands of students in England, Wales and Northern Ireland are due to receive their A-level, T-level and BTEC results. There's a warning nurses are collapsing at work due to the extreme heat, with the conditions in hospitals described as not fit for humans. The Met Office forecasts temperatures of up to 38 degrees today. Prosecutors say the son of Hollywood actor and director Rob Reiner was lying in wait before his parents were stabbed to death in their Los Angeles home in December. Nick Reiner, who's 32, has pleaded not guilty to their alleged murders. White House Press Secretary Caroline Leavitt is leaving her role at the end of the month. The 28-year-old says she wants to spend more time with her young family. She's one of Donald Trump's staunchest defenders and is well known for her clashes with reporters.
5: You should be reporting on the cases. Do you have the numbers of how many American citizens were killed at the hands of illegal aliens who ICE is trying to remove from this country?
6: Shame on you and shame on the mainstream media for trying to cover for these individuals. This is a vicious gang that has taken the lives of American women.
1: And Paris Saint-Germain made it double Super Cup and Champions League success last night. They beat Aston Villa, winning the final 2-1 in Salzburg to lift another trophy. That's the latest. I'm Faye De Silva.
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2: 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Ignore it. Think of victory. Think of France. I'm thinking of fries. I'm thinking melted cheese.
3: I'm thinking two burgers.
2: Men, we are disciplined soldiers.
3: Yes, Captain.
2: And ice cream. Excellent. The fort can wait. Lunch cannot. Charge. To the kiosk. When the food smells this good, even an invading army can't resist. Welcome to Fort Bite, right at the entrance to historic Fort Chambray in Gozo. Sink your teeth into juicy burgers, crispy fries, hot dogs, wraps, sandwiches, fresh coffee, ice creams, and refreshing cold drinks. Fort Bite. The only battle you'll lose is the one against your archetype.

0: 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Just a reminder, the UK is 1 hour behind Malta and Gozo.
1: From the Sky News Centre at 8, millions of people got to experience the most significant solar eclipse in the UK since 1999. Coverage of around 90% here plunged some areas into near darkness. Crowds packed onto beaches and into parks with special glasses as the moon obscured the sun. This was the moment.

0: meant Newquay Beach in Cornwall saw it happen. Britain's economy grew in June. Data from the Office for National Statistics shows GDP rose by 0.3%. The second quarter came in at 0.4% overall. The impact of the Iran war is expected to slow growth in the remainder of the year. Our business correspondent Paul Kelso says today's news is positive.
1: The services sector, which is the biggest part of the economy, grew by half a percentage point. Production was flat, but construction was up 0.3%. The construction sector has been in really tough shape. Some improvement there is welcome.
0: The UK's fifth heatwave will peak today, with the Met Office forecasting temperatures of up to 38 degrees. An amber heat health alert covers England. Meanwhile, a union's warning extreme heat in hospitals is causing nurses to collapse and suffer seizures. The Royal College of Nursing has described conditions in some wards as not fit for humans. It's a tense morning for young people in England, Wales and Northern Ireland as they find out their A-level results around now. Tens of thousands of university places will be confirmed, but the Education Secretary insists students should be proud of themselves, whatever grades they get. And there's another gold for Great Britain and Northern Ireland at the European Athletics Championships in Birmingham. Matthew Hudson-Smith won the 400-metre final for the third time, making him the most decorated GB athlete in the history of the Games. That's the latest. I'm Faye de Silva.
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0: Now, at the top of the hour, news from Sky. Just a reminder, Malta and Gozo are 1 hour ahead of the UK.
1: From the Sky News Centre at 9, hundreds of thousands of students in England, Wales and Northern Ireland have begun finding out their A-level results.
2: I got A star and 3 A's. I got 3 A's. A star, A B.
1: It's considered one of the most nerve-wracking days of the school year as young people learn whether they've got the grades to get into their chosen university. Baroness Jackie Smith, Minister for Skills, acknowledges higher education isn't for everyone, though.
3: For some, it won't be the right route, and that's why what we're also determined to do is to make sure that there are more opportunities for young people who perhaps learn better practically, who want different ways of learning, the sorts of skills that employers are looking for.
1: Extremely high temperatures will hit England again today as the fifth heat wave of the year peaks. A rare amber weather warning's come into force in some parts and a

0: Unions warning nurses are fainting in hospitals. The water regulators provisionally approved £3.4 billion to improve infrastructure and help the environment. Ofwat says 13 suppliers will benefit from the funding. A once-in-a-generation, almost total solar eclipse has wowed millions of people across the UK. Crowds gathered in parks, beaches and on hilltops to watch the moon glide past the sun yesterday evening. There was a total eclipse in Spain. This couple travelled from Atlanta to Mallorca.
1: It was worth all 90 seconds of totality that we got. We were, it really, like you said, there are words that don't describe it.
2: Sometimes you are forced to see it, witness it with its fullness and its power, and you realize, oh yeah, no, I get to do this.
0: Official figures show the UK economy grew by 0.4% between April and June. There was growth in services and construction. And Aston Villa teenager Brian Maggio made a breakthrough performance in their 2-1 loss to Paris Saint-Germain in the Super Cup. He scored against the European champions in Salzburg. That's the latest. I'm Faye De Silva.
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0: And now, at the top of the hour, news from Sky. Just a reminder, Malta and Gozo are 1 hour ahead of the UK.
1: From the Sky News Centre at 10. UCAS figures show more than a quarter of a million students have secured an undergraduate place at university or college as they receive their A-level and T-level results. That's up 3% on last year, covering England, Wales and Northern Ireland. Students who haven't got the grades can apply through clearing. Professor Peter Slee, Vice-Chancellor at Leeds Beckett, says there'll be many opportunities over the next week.
2: And it's critical that when you take this kind of decision about what you're going to do with the next stage of your career, that you think hard about making the right decision. Don't just jump into the first thing that comes along.
1: As we brace for highs of 38 degrees today, the mum of a boy who drowned in a lake is warning teenagers of the dangers of swimming in open water.
3: I go through pain every day, pain every night, and one day just something like this take your child away from you. It's hard. And I don't wish this to happen to anybody.
1: Caddy C says 16-year-old son Mohammed Seka died in South Yorkshire during the May heatwave. She wants improved safety at open water sites following dozens of deaths. A rare amber weather warning's in place in parts of England. The water regulators provisionally approved £3.4 billion to improve infrastructure and help the environment. Ofwat says 13 suppliers will benefit from the funding. Prosecutors say Hollywood director Rob Reiner's son was apparently lying.

0: and wait before his parents were stabbed to death in their Los Angeles home. Nick Reiners pleaded not guilty to their murders last December. A once-in-a-generation almost total solar eclipse has wowed millions of people across the UK. Crowds gathered in parks, beaches and on hilltops to watch the moon glide past the sun. And Travis Kelce has broken his silence on marrying Taylor Swift in New York. The NFL stars called it the best night of his life. That's the latest. I'm Faye De Silva.
1: Feel good. 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
2: 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Ignore it. Think of victory. Think of France. I'm thinking of fries. I'm thinking melted cheese.
3: I'm thinking two burgers.
2: Men, we are disciplined soldiers.
3: Yes, Captain.
2: And ice cream. Excellent. The fort can wait. Lunch cannot. Charge. To the kiosk. When the food smells this good, even an invading army can't resist. Welcome to Fort Bite, right at the entrance to historic Fort Chambray in Gozo. Sink your teeth into juicy burgers, crispy fries, hot dogs, wraps, sandwiches, fresh coffee, ice creams, and refreshing cold drinks. Fort Bite, the only battle you'll lose is the one against your appetite.

0: Now, at the top of the hour, news from Sky. Just a reminder, Malta and Gozo are 1 hour ahead of the UK.
1: From the Sky News Centre at 11, top A-level results have risen for the third year in a row. 28.5% of all grades were marked as A or A star. Figures also show a record number of 18-year-olds secured a place at their preferred university. Head of UCAS, Dr. Joe Saxton, thinks the recent push for technical learning mustn't come at the cost of higher education.
2: Choice matters to them, and I think it's really important to keep this in context. There's still only a third of those 18-year-olds leaving school and college who are going on to university. When people talk about too many, I think there are still plenty more who could be going.
1: Nurses are suffering from heat exhaustion symptoms at work, with a union warning conditions are becoming unbearable in some wards after weeks of hot weather. This morning, an amber weather warning for extreme heat came into force in parts of England. Meanwhile, the waiting list for routine hospital treatments in England has fallen slightly. NHS figures show an estimated 7.27 million procedures still needed to be carried out at the end of June. The economy grew unexpectedly in June. Economists say the sunny weather, World Cup excitement and the ceasefire in Iran helped GDP rise by 0.3%. Celebrities across the UK got out their colanders and special glasses to watch last night's partial solar eclipse. John Bishop and Paddy McGuinness were among those raiding the kitchen cupboards in preparation for the event, while Sir Brian May called it a beautiful sight. Comedian John Culshaw thinks it was awe-inspiring.
3: The lighting is like nothing you've ever seen. It's a strange grey, monochrome, eerie twilight, which isn't like regular twilights. This can only happen during eclipse conditions, when the sun is higher in the sky. It's frankly alien and very eerie.
1: And the host city of next year's Eurovision Song Contest has been revealed. Burgas in Bulgaria will stage the event after singer Dara won this year's competition in Austria. That's the latest. I'm Faye De Silva.
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0: Gozo Radio. 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

0: Top of the hour, time for some international news from Sky. Just a reminder, the UK is 1 hour behind Malta and Gozo.
1: From the Sky News Centre at midday, the number of top A-level grades has gone up for a third year in a row as results are open this morning across England, Wales and Northern Ireland. Meanwhile, the Department for Education says over 65% more T-level students received results this year. Molly was one of those pupils getting her grades in animal care at Leeds City College with moral support from her mum, Freya.
2: Merit. Feel very relieved. Weight off my shoulders.
3: It's been a nervous few days and, you know, a bit tense, but I'm so proud of what she's done.
1: The Football Association of Ireland has withdrawn its letter of support for Gianni Infantino's re-election as FIFA president. It follows the England and Welsh FAs, who also distanced themselves after Infantino's failed bid to sell shares in the World Cup to private investors. A union says nurses have been collapsing from heat exhaustion as they try to work in wards where temperatures are sometimes more than 30 degrees Celsius. The Royal College of Nurses says conditions in some hospitals are so hot they're not fit for humans. Health Secretary Yvette Cooper says the government wants to fix the problem.
4: That's why we're also putting £6.7 billion into the capital improvements, the repairs, and that includes new cooling systems across our NHS.
1: An amber weather warning for extreme heat covers parts of England today. Two men have been arrested on suspicion of attempted murder after a stabbing in Belfast. A man suffered multiple puncture wounds following an incident in the Fitzroy Avenue area last night. The rate of UK growth has slowed, but the economy remained resilient despite the Iran war. Official figures show gross domestic product rose by 0.4% in the second quarter. And Travis Kelce's told US reporters his wedding to Taylor Swift was the best night of his life. They married at Madison Square Gardens in New York last month. That's the latest. I'm Faye De Silva.
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7: 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People arrive saying, "I've only got 2 days."

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1: Business has been terrible. Nobody comes into my Gozo shop. Phone never rings. Website's asleep. Even my dog's depressed. 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

0: 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Just a reminder, Malta and Gozo are 1 hour ahead of the UK.
1: From the Sky News Centre at 1. A rare amber warning for extreme heat in England has been expanded. It now covers areas in northwest England, including Greater Manchester and Cheshire. Today's on course to be the hottest day of the year so far, with expected highs of 38 degrees Celsius. There's concern nurses have been collapsing on wards, while hospital conditions are described as not fit for humans. Nicola Rangers from the Royal College of Nursing.
2: Two nurses had seizures brought on by heat, and they were on 12.5-hour shifts. We've had nurses describe what it was like to try and look after people in really hot conditions where the windows weren't opening.
1: Top A-level results have risen for the third year in a row. 28.5% of all grades were marked as A or A star. Figures also show a record number of 18-year-olds secured a place at their preferred university. Head of UCAS, Dr. Joe.
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1: This

0: and welcome to another edition of the Mystery Top 40. This is Paul Baker on your radio for the next 60 minutes, counting down the 40 biggest selling singles from this week in a mystery year. And today's mystery year, we are in the 1990s. So let's begin the numbers.
1: Number 40. 40.

0: song on this week's Mystery Top 40. Sybil, When I'm Good and Ready is at number 40. At 39, Bluebells and Young at Heart. 38, D. Ream, You're the Best Thing. New entry at 37, Mark Cohn and Walk Through the World. 36 is OMD with Stand Above Me. At number 35, a new entry, Maria McKee, I'm Gonna Soothe You. At 34 is Felix with Stars. 33, a new entry, Lords of the New Church from Tasmin Archer. A new entry at 32, Jethro Tull and Living in the Past. And a new entry at number 31, Brian Ferry, Will You Love Me Tomorrow?
1: 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Paul Baker with the Mystery Top 40.
0: Into the top 30 now with Lenny Kravitz and Believe at 30. At 29 is Charles and Eddie, House Is Not a Home. Luther Vandross at number 28 with Little Miracles Happen Every Day. And here comes Capella, You Got to Know.
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0: This is the Mystery Top 40. Capella, You Got to Know, a big dance anthem from the 90s. That's at number 27 on our Mystery Year. At number 26, a new entry, Megadeth and Sweating Bullets. 25, a new entry, Tears for Fears, Breaking It Down Again. There's a new entry at 24 for the Stereo MCs with Creation. And at 23, it's Hobart Paving from St. Etienne. At number 22, a new entry, Suede and So Young. And at number 21, it's Utah Saints and Believe in Me. Here's your top 20 right now. At 20, Snow with Informer. At 19, Sub and Melanie Williams, Ain't No Love, Ain't No Use. And Whitney Houston at number 18 with I Have Nothing. Here's Dina Carroll next on the Mystery Top 40. This is Express.
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0: Dina Carroll on the Mystery Top 40 Express. Right, we're heading towards the top 10 now. At number 16, a new entry, Lucy Liu and Mishi One with Shout It Out. At number 15, Sonia, Better the Devil You Know. At 14, it's The Jungle Book and The Jungle Book Groove. At 13, Shabba Ranks and Maxi Priest with House Cool. And at number 12, The Spin Doctors with Two Princes. At number 11, it's the highest new entry for Guns N' Roses with the Civil War EP. Stand by for the top 10 biggest selling singles from this week in our mystery year, somewhere in the 90s. And it begins with REM going down three places from last week's 7 to this week's 10. Everybody Hurts is next.
1: 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What is the year? 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

0: These are your back-to-back hits on this week's Mystery Top 40. Bon Jovi, In These Arms, is a non-mover at number 9. Before that, at number 10, going down three places, REM with Everybody Hurts. Stand by to get a little bit mental. Here's a climber of 8 places from last week's number 16. It's House of Pain and Jump Around.
1: Number 8.

40, number 7.

It's the Mystery Top 40. Into the top 10, two songs back-to-back that could not be more different. Tina Turner climbing eight places to number 7, I Don't Want to Fight. And before that, climbing 8 places to number 8, Jump Around from House of Pain. We're just outside the top 5. There's no change coming up right now for Janet Jackson. That's the way love goes.

0: That's the way love goes.
1: No change at number 6 on the Mystery Top 40. Janet Jackson and That's the Way Love Goes. The top 5 biggest selling singles are on the way for you next. And we'll begin with 2 Unlimited. A non-mover, Tribal Dance, is on the way.
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0: so good. George Michael and Queen from the Five Live EP. That's Somebody to Love. And it's down two places from last week's two to this week's number four. It's a former number one as well. Before that, at number five, there was No Change for Two Unlimited with Tribal Dance. And we're now into the top three with a non-mover for Inner Circle.
1: Number three.

0: Wet, a la la la la long, in a circle with a non-mover at this week's number three. Right, two songs left to go. And here comes a climber of two places on its way to number one next week from the movie Sliver, his UB40 and I Can't Help Falling In Love With You.
1: Number two.

0: climbing two places to this week's number two. UB40 and Can't Help Falling In Love With You. Stand by, the number one song is on the way and I'll reveal the mystery year as soon as we've recapped the top ten.
1: Here we go. What is the year? Paul Baker with the mystery top 40. 10.
0: It's down for REM.
1: 9.
0: No change for Bon Jovi.
1: 8.
0: It climbs for House of Pain.
1: 7.
0: It's up for Tina Turner.
1: 6.
0: No change for Janet Jackson.
1: 5.
0: No change for 2 Unlimited.
1: 4.
0: Down for the 5 Live EP.
1: 3.
0: No change for Inner Circle.
1: 2.
0: It goes up for UB40.
1: Number 1.
0: No change at the top. It's still there for a third week. Ace of Base with All That She Wants. And it comes from today's mystery year on the Mystery Top 40, 1993.
1: Paul Baker with the Mystery Top 40.
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0: Sky. Just a reminder, the UK is 1 hour behind Malta and Gozo.
1: From the Sky News Centre at 2, a rare amber warning for extreme heat has been extended to cover more of England on potentially the hottest day of the year. Temperatures could reach 38 degrees Celsius in some parts. Health Secretary Yvette Cooper's warning the NHS must get used to coping with summer pressures as well as winter ones. Mark Owen from the Angling Trust says a lack of rain is harming fish stocks.
2: Fish are mainly adapted for cooler temperatures. Fish need oxygen, which they get from the water, the same as we do from the air. If you're walking along your river and you see fish with their heads out of the water gasping, it's because they're having to try and take it off the air. It means those fish populations are at risk.
1: A 102-year-old man has died after being assaulted at a pub in Gwent. Philip O'Meron was attacked in Coombrun at the start of the month. A 56-year-old remains under investigation. Ireland's withdrawn its support for FIFA president Gianni Infantino. It follows the football associations in England and Wales after his failed plans to sell stakes in the World Cup to private investors. The FAI says recent events have raised significant concerns regarding governance and transparency. Norway's FA chief Lise Klaveness agrees Infantino needs to step aside.
3: For some years we have been very worried about this reversing of reforms and also the lack of our arm's-length distance to state leaders and the risk that puts football in. We cannot have the same history 10 years from now again.
1: Mike Ashley's Frasers Group has announced its bought department store chain Harvey Nichols. The Sports Direct owner has taken over 6 shops and the online business and will employ more than 1,000 members of staff. The proportion of A-level entries awarded top grades has risen for the third year in a row. Boys outperform girls for the second year running. 5 water companies in England and Wales have been given the go-ahead to hike bills. It's after the regulator approved a £3.4 billion investment plan. And the rate of growth in the UK slowed between April and June to 0.4%. But the economy still remains resilient despite the impacts of the Iran war. That's the latest. I'm Stevie Shillinglaw.
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7: 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Barbarossa excursions have some wonderful trips. How about this? 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Ah, Pete, how romantic. 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Yes, Pete, I said fishing. Get your phone out.

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Tim McGraw and Where the Green Grass Grows here on Ben's Country Music Show, the song that starts the programme for this week. Hello, welcome along to a show that brings you 2 hours of the very best in country music, roots, Americana and bluegrass every single week. And that was the song that I was listening to on the bus back to the airport on Monday afternoon, heading home from C2C Festival in Belfast, Northern Ireland, after a brilliant 5 days in Belfast and 3 days at the festival. It was just a wonderful, wonderful weekend. I'm sure that if you were at C2C in London or Glasgow or indeed in Belfast, you would have had a whale of a time too. And on the show this week, we are going to play some songs and talk about some highlights from the C2C Festival weekend. I'll share some of my favourite moments and some of the highlights as well. And if that wasn't enough, we will also, of course, have for you the brilliant vault track for this week. We're going to go down into the vault and find you a song from years gone by. We'll also be bringing you your UK country music charts, the albums chart and the radio singles chart, and we'll have a song from Loretta Lynn, who is our artist of the month for March now. And if all of that wasn't enough, we have an album of the week in part two of the show from Jason Isbell. That is something very special, so you don't want to miss that. But yes, we will carry on with our discussion on C2C. This is a great song from one of the headliners, and I loved his set. We'll talk more about it after this. Cody Johnson now, and Me and My Kind.

from back before he was a known entity, before he was really truly famous, Cody Johnson released an album in 2014 called Cowboy Like Me, and from that record you heard Me and My Kind, which was one of the songs he played as part of his set list, opening up as the first headliner in Belfast, Northern Ireland. And what a wonderful time we had with Cody's set. He brought the cowboy to the stage. He had his great big belt buckle on his jeans. He even had his holster in the back there. No gun, of course. And he really did, as I say, bring the cowboy to the stage. The first night of C2C, which might have been a different night for you where you were in Glasgow or in London, was a bit weird. I mean, I made some friends with a couple of people who were in the seats around me at the festival, and we were chatting about the fact that actually that first night in Belfast with the lineup that was there was not really country. There wasn't a fiddle on the stage until Cody Johnson stepped out, and, you know, we had some... The Costello opened up the whole festival and they were great, and I probably think they did have a fiddle on stage, but after that it was a little strange because it was all very sort of heavy rock with you know, the likes of Avery Anna and Nate Smith, who did great sets but not really country music, and Shaboozy came on and sang quite a lot of rap songs. So it was a mixed bag on that first night. Something for the old in Cody Johnson the country music fans, something for the new in Shaboozy, I imagine, and something blue in the middle there as well. But really, Cody Johnson's set was phenomenal. That man reminded me a lot of an early Garth Brooks, both in his look, his cowboy hat and the big belt buckle, but also his showmanship. He was dancing around the stage, jumping about, lots of light shows. It was very much the showman on stage when Cody took to C2C Festival. And he's got great songs as well, hasn't he? He sang all of those songs that we know really well, you know, like finishing his set off with If You've Got a Chance, take it while you've got the chance. Also holding us in the palm of his hand as he sang You Can't Buy That Kind of Dirt Cheap. It was a great way to open up the festival weekend, and I really, really enjoyed Cody's set on stage.

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Well, he's going to be playing on the 7th of September this year at the Tottenham Hotspur Ground in London. It is Post Malone and Guy for That featuring Luke Combs from his album F1 Trillium. And joining him for that date in September will be Jelly Roll, making his first UK appearance. You're listening to Ben's Country Music Show. Now, time to turn to your news from Nashville for this week. And we're talking now about Dolly Parton, who, of course, sadly lost her husband, Carl, of nearly 60 years, just a week or so ago. And Dolly Parton is mourning the husband of nearly 60 years while holding tight to the memories and leaning into her Dollywood family. She surprised fans and Dollywood season pass holders on the 14th of March at the opening celebration for the theme park's 40th year, making her first public appearance since her husband Carl Dean died on March the 3rd. She said of him, "I will always love him and miss him." And she thanked the fans for the flowers, cards and well wishes. It is a tradition for Parton to lead the season's opening ceremony, but parkgoers would have understood if she'd chosen to skip this year's event. However, she said she was pleased to be at the occasion, saying, "I need to laugh, I need some fun, and so I'm probably going to be stupid. I've been crying enough the last 2 weeks." She was then there to open the season and talking about the loss of her husband. She said, "I'm doing better than I thought I would. I've been with him 60 years, so I'm going to have to relearn some of the things that we've done, but I'll always keep him very close. I'm at peace that he's at peace, but that don't keep me from missing him and loving him. It's a hole in my heart, you know, but we'll fill it up with good stuff and he'll always be with me." Now, Carl Dean was a private man who avoided the spotlight. You never saw him on a red carpet or at a premiere, but you might have spotted him at Dollywood a time or two. Dolly said he used to come to the park. He would buy his own ticket, stand in line and got his own ticket. He didn't want somebody giving him a ticket just because he was Dolly's husband. Everybody thinks that's the funniest thing. He'd come up to East Tennessee to see some of my family and the people that he loved of my people. And then he'd just think, "Well, I think I'll go to Dollywood and check things out." And he would indulge in some of the food he liked, like funnel cake. But his wife wasn't a big fan of roller coasters, and neither was he. Instead, he walked around and admired the popular theme park, but would always come back to Dolly with a few suggestions. She said he would say, "You need more bathrooms," or he would say, "You need to tell them this or that. It's crowded over in that area," or, "You might want to tell them they ought to do this." He wasn't coming to criticise, but he would notice things, and he would say, "You might want to bring that to their attention." And Parton said she might carry on her husband's secret trips. "I think I would like to do like Carl," she said. "I would just walk around and look at everything." So, Dolly Parton and her husband Carl Dean of 60 years, who sadly passed away the other week, earlier in March. Well, Dolly's released a song in tribute to her late husband, and we want to play it for you now on the show. And this song is called "If You Hadn't Been There."

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It's a song called Fix What You Didn't Break from Nate Smith. It was on his debut album, the opening track from California Gold, which came out last year in 2024. And Nate Smith was at C2C this time around. He was the headlining act just before the main headliner, I suppose. So the pre-course to Cody Johnson's main course on the first night in Belfast. And what a brilliant set he gave us. Rock and roll and a little bit of country music as well. But he definitely jumped around the stage and talked about his history and what he'd done before. And I didn't quite realise, but for many, many years, he was a nurse and a carer back in the US before he became a country music singer. In fact, across the whole weekend of C2C, there were quite a number of stories like that of people who did really weird other things before they actually came on stage and now have careers as country music singers. There was somebody who was an F1 sort of Formula One racing car technician, and there was somebody else who was working in their dad's business, and many songwriters, of course, who turned out to be stars as well, but just really interesting backstories, and Nate Smith was one of those. He gave his all at C2C Festival, and I'm sure if you were there and you saw his performance, you loved it too. One of the highlights for me of the whole weekend. Now, we're going to go down into the vault and pick a song for you to play on the show this week that is really an oldie but a goodie, and you're going to know this one, and I hope you love hearing it now. 20 years ago, 2005, it was time for this song to come to the end of a, let me count, 5-week run on the Hot Country Singles Chart. It charted, first of all, at number one on February the 12th of that year, and it was still number one at the end of the week commencing March the 12th, and it lost out to a song called Nothing to Lose by Josh Grayson, which was only a 1-week number one, but it was just after another 1-week number one for Brad Paisley, a song called Mud on the Tires. The song, as I mentioned, had 5 weeks at number one, perhaps one of the biggest hits for this next band, who have just recently reformed. And although I'm not very good at predicting things, I wonder if they might be coming back for a UK C2C Festival date at some point in the next couple of years. Of course, you'll know what I'm talking about by now. It's the Rascal Flatts and the song From the Vault this week, which was number one for 5 weeks in February and March of 2005. Bless the Broken Road.

Hard to believe, really, that 20 years have passed since those two songs were at number one on the Hot Country Singles Chart. It was the week of February the 5th of 2005 for Brad Paisley, Mud on the Tires, and then it was knocked off for a song that would spend 5 weeks at number one in February and March of that year, 20 years ago, for the Rascal Flatts and Bless the Broken Road, which this time, 20 years ago, was just finishing up its final week at number one on the Hot Country Singles Chart. If you're interested, the early part of the year had some other big hits. We had Some Beach from Blake Shelton, Anything But Mine from Kenny Chesney, and My Give a Damn's Busted from Joe DeMessina, all number one songs in the first part of 2005, 20 years ago. And those are our songs from the vault for this week on the show. Stay tuned, because in part two of the programme, we're going to bring you your UK country music charts, the albums chart and the singles chart as well, the radio songs chart. And we've got an album of the week on the way, a brilliant record. It's brand new from Jason Isbell, and it's called Foxes in the Snow. It's going to be our album of the week on the show this week. We'll play two songs from it in part two of the programme. And if all of that wasn't enough, news on the way next for fans of Kip Moore.

Well, it was our album of the week a couple of weeks ago here on the show. It's Kip Moore, and from the new album Solitary Tracks, which is a sort of a three-sided album. It's a deluxe edition. It's a brilliant record, a magnum opus, you might call it, of Kip Moore's career. And it's called Solitary Tracks, and from it you heard a song called Love and War. And Kip Moore's going to be back in the UK for the Solitary Tracks World Tour, happening in May and June. It starts off the European dates on the 16th of May in Stockholm, playing a couple of nights there, moving on to Oslo, Hamburg, Cologne, Stuttgart, Zurich and Tilburg as well, and then heading to the UK, importantly, on the 30th of May. Birmingham on the 30th of May, Leeds on the 31st of May, Belfast on the 1st of June, Newcastle on the 4th of June, Glasgow on the 5th of June and London on the 7th of June. Rocking off for the final show in Manchester on the 8th of June. I would love to be there because I love the record and it's going to be a great tour. However, those dates align, as I think they've aligned in the past, with the 2 weeks that we are going to be in Nashville. So we won't be here in the UK. Kip Moore comes over here and we go back over there. I think this happened last time in 2023 as well. But if you are in the UK and you want to get tickets for the Solitary Tracks World Tour, those are the dates you need. They are on sale now, and it is Kip Moore on tour in the UK and Europe with support from Gareth as part of his Solitary Tracks World Tour. Very exciting news. It seems like every single week there's a new tour being announced here in the UK for a country music act or band, and I love it. I think it's absolutely great. Over on our website, benscountrymusicshow.com, you can find a full list of all the tour dates yet announced for 2025 here in the UK, and some into 26 as well, already on the cards.

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Patsy Cline and Crazy here on Ben's Country Music Show. And by way of a bit of a public service announcement, with many apologies to Avery Anna, she was playing at C2C Festival this weekend, and I have to say, she came on stage and about halfway through her set said that that was her favourite ever country song and then proceeded to perform it. But I have to say, I didn't like the rendition, and I very rarely say that, but I really didn't like it. It was far too rocky, the drum was really heavy, and I don't know, it was trying to fit an old song into a new mould, in a square peg into a round hole, I suppose. It just wasn't country. It just wasn't country at all, and I didn't enjoy it, given

0: not country in the way that Cody Johnson is country, or even in the way Dierks Bentley and certainly in the way that Lainey Wilson are country. And we're going to talk about their headlining sets a little bit later on in the show. This is Ben's Country Music Show. We're coming to the end of the first part of the programme. We'll be back with more great music and album of the week from Jason Isbell.
1: Top of the hour, time for some international news from Sky. Just a reminder, the UK is 1 hour behind Malta and Gozo.
2: From the Sky News Centre at 3, an extreme amber heat health alert has been extended to cover most of England on what could be the hottest day of the year so far. Health Secretary Yvette Cooper's told NHS bosses to plan for summer like they do winter. But the Royal College of Nursing says conditions in some hospitals are not fit for humans. Professor Frankie Swords, NHS England's National Medical Director, says a long-term approach is needed.
3: It's really challenging and, you know, our staff are sometimes working under really difficult conditions. So in the sort of immediate short term, there's lots that our hospital trusts and our GP surgeries can do. But long term, of course, it's got to be, you know, more than ice lollies and water bottles.
2: Ireland's Football Association's become the latest to withdraw its support for FIFA's president. It follows the FAs of England and Wales after Gianni Infantino's failed attempts to sell off shares in the World Cup to private investors. A man in his 60s has died after an explosion at a home on the outskirts of Milton Keynes. He was taken to hospital following the blast in Newton Longville on Sunday morning. The number of top A-level grades has gone up for the third year in a row across England and Wales and Northern Ireland. And boys again outperform girls. Meanwhile, the Department for Education says over 65% more T-level students received their results this year. Molly was one of those pupils getting her grades in animal care at Leeds City College with moral support from her mum Freya.
4: Merit. Feel very relieved. Weight off my shoulders. It's been a nervous few days and, you know, a bit tense, but I'm so proud of what she's done.
2: Harvey Nichols has been bought by Mike Ashley's Fraser's Group. It'll take over 6 shops and the online business and employ more than 1,000 members of staff. And the host city for next year's Eurovision Song Contest has been revealed. Burgas in Bulgaria will stage the event after Dara won this year's competition in Austria. That's the latest. I'm Stevie Shillinglaw.
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Lainey Wilson and Hang Tight Honey, the song that begins part two of the show for this week and the song that opened up her headline set at C2C Festival in the middle night slot in Belfast. Of course, another night if you were elsewhere for the weekend, but what a phenomenal, phenomenal night from Lainey Wilson. I think that lineup overall for the whole evening was the best lineup of the weekend for me, and I think certainly that Lainey Wilson's headline set was something out of this world. I was so pleased to be able to see her, having missed her UK tour last year and only seen a small snippet of her performing at CMA Fest the year before that. But Lainey just blew the roof off the arena and performed all of the great songs we love from the album Whirlwind, her latest record. It was the first stop, or the second stop, should I say, on her Whirlwind World Tour, which began in Europe. And it was great to hear her play some of those songs live and to hear some of the back catalogue as well, like that song there, Hang Tight Honey. And also, it's worth pointing out the meteoric rise that Lainey Wilson has had. In 2019, she played her first show in the UK as the smallest act on the stage. By that, I mean the first act, the act just playing on her own with her guitar. And now she's headlining just 6 years later as the main star on that night's bill, and it is brilliant. It does really show. I mean, she's been working in Nashville for 15 years, and she said this on stage. It's taken 15 years to get to this point in her career, but it feels like an overnight success, doesn't it, in some ways? But behind any overnight success is many, many, many years of hard work. And what a voice as well. At points, if you were there across the weekend, you'd know what I mean when I say that Lainey held the mic a good few inches away from her face and had an amazing, amazing high note on several songs, which just goes to show you the amazing power in her voice. And a great band as well, including a brilliant female fiddle player. She said on stage, "Finally got a girl to join the band," and she is brilliant. So as you can tell, I really enjoyed Lainey Wilson's set at C2C Festival, and I'm sure that if you were there, you also really enjoyed it too. And somebody else that I really enjoyed at the festival was earlier on in the day, before we heard from Lainey Wilson, and that was Nico Moon. He's a great star. He has that star ability, that star potential, because he's been writing songs for many, many years, including for the likes of Morgan Wallen and several songs for the Zac Brown Band, one of which he performed on stage as part of his set, and we're going to hear Zac Brown's version of it shortly. But he just had such an amazing atmosphere around him when he was on stage. Very positive, very happy, very smiley, very sort of relaxed, and it was kind of that island vibe that I imagine Kenny Chesney would bring, or the late Jimmy Buffett. It was that kind of thing, and just so happy to be on stage, made us all feel happy in the arena, and those songs really are such earworms from Nico Moon, and here is one of them for you now.

Well, it was a huge hit for the Zac Brown Band 10 years ago in 2015 from the album Jekyll and Hyde, but it was written by Nico Moon, who played it as part of his set at C2C Festival this last weekend. It's one of many songs that Nico has written over the years for the Zac Brown Band, and you can tell because it has his fingerprints all over it, doesn't it? And before that, you heard Paradise to Me from Nico Moon's debut album Better Days, which came out last year. You're listening to Ben's Country Music Show, where right now we're going to go for our album of the week, and it is the phenomenal brand new album from Jason Isbell, a solo effort for the first time in many years, just one man and a single acoustic guitar. Here is a review that we love from the No Depression website. So, this is our album of the week. And for an artist to get into the studio and record an entire set in just a few days on a single acoustic guitar, one might assume the music is calling with some urgency. But for Jason Isbell's latest solo outing, Foxes in the Snow, there's a slow and steady focus across its spare 11 tracks. It is no salacious breakup album, though some might have been anticipating it following his 2024 divorce from longtime partner Amanda Shires, but it's got heartbreak seeping from every pore, and still somehow it listens like a respite to return to something starkly simple, reminiscent of Isbell's foundational 2013 breakthrough album Southeastern. For Isbell, it's always been about the songs, but without his backing band the 400 Unit, the emphasis here is very much on pristine songcraft and excellent guitar picking. Recorded as leanly as possible at New York's iconic Electric Lady Studios, Foxes in the Snow is all clean production and no frills. The warmth of Isbell's guitar and the heft of his rasp are all the tools he needs to deliver devastatingly sad stunners like True Believer and Good While It Lasted. These are hearty adult breakup songs. Any bit of spite feels truly earned, and the lessons are the kind you only really learn when you've got some life experience under your belt of your own. And there's a bitterness here as well, baked in, but it isn't all-consuming. There's room for maturity, maybe even friendship, and peaceful coexistence. A particularly piercing moment comes with the song Gravel Weed, an acoustic ode Isbell belts from deep in the gut. I'm sorry to love songs all mean different things today, he sings, between nods to the challenges of sobriety during a breakup and the pain of outgrowing someone. Wind Beneath the Rain closes the album with a quiet force, more nostalgic than regretful, and it looks to an uncertain future where the one you loved once really never leaves you. Sweet glimmers of hope find their way through the cracks on this album, Foxes in the Snow, most notably on the songs Don't Be Tough, a meticulous and hard-won collection of reminders to maintain the balance between gentleness and discipline, and Light Affair also being kind to waiters and napping when you're tired of the tougher stuff. Don't forget the stuff you went through, he sings. Let love knock you on your ass. That sounds very much like Jason Isbell, doesn't it, really? And the album is out right now. It's called Foxes in the Snow. To me, it was a surprise. I didn't expect him to release a new album so soon after the previous record that he did with his 400 Unit band, which was called Weather Vanes. But this album is really something special. We'll be playing lots of songs from it over the course of the next few weeks and months this year, but let's play you a couple of songs from the record now to mark it as our album of the week, and we begin with the title track.

two songs from our album of the week on the show this time around. It is Jason Isbell and his brand new solo acoustic album, which is called Foxes in the Snow. It is a wonderful record, and we've got plenty more songs from it to play over the weeks and months to come here on the show. But it's available now on CD, vinyl and digital download. Wherever you get your music, it's well worth a listen. And I got to listen to it on the plane ride home at the weekend from C2C Festival. The songs you heard there, the title track, Foxes in the Snow, and then a song called Ride to Roberts from the new album of the same name, Foxes in the Snow, Jason Isbell and his latest solo record. And now on the programme, we're going to play you a little something from Loretta Lynn, who is our Artist of the Month for March. And so we're playing songs from Loretta all through this month, and here is another one that I'm sure you're going to love.

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0: It's a song called Drink You Off My Mind from Chase Beckham and his debut album Bad For Me from 2024. I have to say, every year at C2C Festival, there's always one artist who you perhaps don't know very well and who leaves you really amazed. Last year for me, it was the brilliant sort of Texas-style recording sound of one of the artists who played on the very early part of the day that I was at C2C Festival. And this year, it is Chase Beckham. Brilliant cowboy sound. And that song, brilliant song, Drink You Off My Mind, was one of many that he played on stage as part of his set. And really authentic cowboy, really. So it comes across as a lot more authentic than perhaps he does on the record, because he had the big cowboy belt buckle and the western shirt and a great band as well. And just start to finish, really a great set from somebody who I think will be back for their own shows very, very soon. And one to watch as well. Chase Beckham, Drink You Off My Mind, one of my favourites from the whole weekend of C2C, and the one that I'll be listening more to now that I know a little of his music. And Drake Milligan was the guy from last year that amazed me in the same and similar way. And they're not too different, really, are they? They both have that kind of Texas, very country sound, cowboy sound to them, and yeah, really, really impressed by that. Okay, now it's time to go for your UK country music charts for this week. Okay, then here we go with your UK country music charts for this week. And we start off with the albums chart, counting from 10 down to 1, and then go over and have a look at the top 10 songs on UK country radio for this week. At number 10, it is Zach Bryan and his self-titled record, an amazing 77 weeks in the chart for that song and that album. MJ Lenneman at number 9 with Manning Fireworks. Chris Stapleton's Traveller at number 8. Ringo Starr drops 4 places to number 7 this week with his album Look Up. Lainey Wilson's Whirlwind is up 1 to number 6. Beyoncé's Cowboy Carter is at number 5. Taylor Swift and Fearless, Taylor's version, at number 4. Shaboozy, Where I've Been Isn't Where I'm Going is at number 3 this week. Post Malone, F1 Trillion, drops down to number 2 this week. And at number 1, well, it's the brilliant new album from Kip Moore. It went straight in at the top of the chart. It's called Solitary Tracks, and it is your number 1 album on the UK country chart for this week. Okay, let's have a look at the top 10 songs on radio this week here in the UK. At number 10, Kane Brown, Backseat Driver. Morgan Wallen at number 9, I'm the Problem. Megan Maroney's at number 8 with Am I Okay? Old Dominion at number 7, Coming Home. Shaboozy's Good News is at number 6. Jordan Davies' I Ain't Saying at number 5. Max McNown and A Lot More Free at number 4. Nice to Meet You, Miles Smith, at number 3. And Drew Baldridge, Tough People, at number 2. Which means for a record week at the top of the chart, I think it might be the longest running song on the UK radio chart so far since its inception last year. It's Blake Shelton and Texas.
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Now, somebody else who really, really impressed me across the weekend at C2C was the brilliant Wyatt Flores, who was due to play the festival last year and had to pull out due to health reasons. But he was back this year and he lit up the stage. He's so happy and smiley when he's performing, and his music has that infectious sound to it that really hooks you in. Now, he is of Mexican and Native American descent, and so he has a number of songs on his record that relate to that. The artwork, particularly of the album, is a nod to that as well, I think. And his songwriting is really phenomenal for his young age. He is something like 21, 22, I think. And so it's crazy that he's doing this amazing thing at that age. And the music is so, so good. He's already announced a date back here in the UK in October. He'll be supporting 49 Winchester on their tour. Tickets for that on sale now. But one of my favourites from the weekend, for sure, and another new artist that I have learned to follow, and we'll be playing more music from here on the programme. Now, of course, the elephant in the room is that we haven't talked about the brilliant headline set that closed the weekend in Belfast from Dierks Bentley. It was one of my favourite sets of all time at C2C Festival because Dierks, at this point in his career, he's, what, nearly 50 years old, I think, this year? And he's been doing this for a long time, as he said, on stage, which means, very much like Brad Paisley, he can sort of sit back, relax, and just play his songs in a way that is brilliant for everybody who loves his music. You know, he played all the hits all the way through. I don't think I stopped singing for about 90 minutes, but he also did that great thing that Dierks often does, which is to throw a bit of humour in there as well. And I think if you saw some clips on social media, it perhaps didn't make much sense to you because, you know, for example, Drunk on a Plane, it was kind of done towards the end of the set as a bit of a joke and a comedy song in a different way to how it is recorded on the album. But it worked really well on the stage, and there was a lot of banter between Dierks and his band. He frequently referred to them as the very best musicians in Nashville, which is true because two of them, Charlie Horsham, who we love here in the UK anyway already, and his other guitar player, fiddle player, both are Musician of the Year or Touring Musician of the Year and have been for many years. So he does have the best of the best playing in his band. And yeah, I mean, I'm a convert, I'm a fan, aren't I? But I think it was a really great night. And the first time in about 10 years that Dierks Bentley and his band have played here in the UK. And I am going to play this next song, which was the second song in his set. And it's one of my favourites from the album Riser. This song is called I Hold On.

nothing. So if you ever worry about me walking out, yeah, let me tell you something.

0: Dierks Bentley and I Hold On from the 2014 album Riser, which was part of his set list at the closing night of C2C Festival in Belfast. I have to say, I had a ball of a time for 5 days over in Northern Ireland, exploring the coast road, seeing all the wonderful sights, drinking a bit of Guinness in a couple of Irish bars and seeing some traditional Irish music as well as the Country to Country Festival. I will definitely be back. And I will say this, if you're thinking of wanting to attend C2C in the future, well, going to Belfast would be a great and quite a lot cheaper alternative to some of the other places where you can go to see country music. So definitely do make sure you go and do that. Now, as part of his encore at the end of the festival and the last night of C2C, Dierks Bentley went off stage, came back on stage dressed in a mullet with Shania Twain's signature leopard print top on, and they proceeded as the Hot Country Knights. And of course, if you know Dierks Bentley, you'll know that his alter ego is Douglas Sun from the Hot Country Knights. This is a kind of alt country alternative band, kind of a Mickey Take band that they put together, a comedy band, a few years ago during the pandemic, and released an album called The K Is Silent, which was a blast, really. It was a very funny record. But they proceeded to sing 10 minutes worth of 90s cover songs. And on that list of 90s cover songs that they sang was a certain song by Shania Twain that's going to end our show for this week. I hope you've enjoyed the programme. I hope you'll be back here, same time, same place, next week for another 2 hours of great country music. In the meantime, all that's left to say is, man, I feel like a woman.
1: Let's go, girls.

0: from heat exhaustion as they try to work in wards where temperatures are sometimes more than 30 degrees Celsius. The Royal College of Nurses says conditions in some hospitals are so hot they're not fit for humans. Health Secretary Yvette Cooper says the government wants to fix the problem.
1: That's why we're also putting £6.7 billion into the capital improvements, the repairs, and that includes new cooling systems across our NHS.
0: An amber weather warning for extreme heat has been extended to cover most of England. Ireland has joined the growing list of footballing governing bodies to call on the FIFA president to stand down. Wales and England have already condemned Gianni Infantino's failed attempts to sell off shares in the World Cup to private investors. Top A-level results have risen for the third year in a row. 28.5% of all grades were marked as A or A star. And figures also show a record number of 18-year-olds secured a place at the preferred university. Head of UCAS, Dr. Joe Saxton, thinks the recent push for technical learning mustn't come at the cost of higher education.
2: Choice matters to them. And I think it's really important to keep this in context. There's still only a third of those 18-year-olds leaving school and college who are going on to university. When people talk about too many, I think there are still plenty more who could be going.
0: A 102-year-old man has died after being assaulted at a pub in Gwent. Philip Omerod was attacked in Coombran at the start of the month. A 56-year-old's been arrested. Mike Ashley's Frasers Group has bought department store chain Harvey Nichols out of administration. The deal includes six shops and the online business and more than 1,000 members of staff. And Celtic manager Martin O'Neill says he's feeling much better. The 74-year-old's returned to work at the Scottish Premiership champions after having what the club's called a small procedure. That's the latest. I'm Stevie Shillinglaw.

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2: Right, we got some good songs coming up on the show for you today. Hello, welcome along to the Retro Years. This is Paul Baker with you for the next couple of hours. I've got a bit of a sore throat today, as you can probably hear, so please bear with me. And I'll do my best to get through the next couple of hours with you. Hits from the 80s, 90s, noughties, the 10s and the 20s today.
0: Paul Baker with the Retro Years.
2: On the way, we have music from Breach. We've got Sade, Jimmy Now and Mary Mary with Shackles coming up for you very soon. But let's get started with a dance floor anthem from the noughties, Chocolate Puma and I Wanna Be You.

Back to the 2010s on the retro years, Breach and Jack. Before that, from the noughties, Chocolate Puma and I Wanna Be You. Coming up next, we're going back to 1992. This is an album from, or sorry, a track from the album called Love Deluxe. The single is by Sade, which is the name of the band, also the name of the lead singer. This is No Ordinary Love on the retro years. Stick around for Jimmy Now and

0: back-to-back tracks on the retro years. Mary Mary and Shackles before that. Jimmy Nail with Crocodile Shoes. On the way, Camel Fat, Sophie Ellis-Bextor and OMD all coming up for you.
1: Paul Baker with the retro
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1: Don't stop. The music, this is Paul Baker with the retro years.

0: turned into the Sophie Ellis-Bextor show, isn't it? Spiller with Sophie Ellis-Bextor with Groove Jet Eternal before that and Good Thing, and OMD with Locomotion. And before that, of course, you had Sophie Ellis-Bextor's Murder on the Dance Floor. This is Paul Baker. We got the retro years for you. 2 hours of classic tracks from the 80s, 90s, noughties, 10s and the 20s as well. On the way, we have Zara Larsson with Ain't My Fault, House of Pain with Jump Around, but we're going back to 1995 next with Living Joy and Dreamer.
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The Retro Years.

0: And now, at the top of the hour, news from Sky. Just a reminder, Malta and Gozo are 1 hour ahead of the UK.
1: From the Sky News Centre at 5, a Romanian couple who killed two married men after drugging them unconscious

0: of a train derailment in East Sussex. It's believed to have happened near Lewes Railway Station just over an hour ago. Officers say they're responding alongside paramedics and the fire service. It's provisionally the hottest day of the year after temperatures in London's Kew Gardens reached 38.1 degrees. As nurses complain of collapsing in the heat, their union's calling for more to be done to protect NHS staff. The health secretary's vowed to fix crumbling buildings. Arrow Park Hospital on the Wirral was redeveloped in 2024, and these patients say on a day like this, it's welcome.
1: It's nice and cool here, and lots of space as well. The old one, it was just really humid. You couldn't really breathe in there or anything.
2: It's probably a hell of a lot cooler, more comfortable to sit in.
3: It's a lot better than the old one, definitely.
0: Boys have outperformed girls in top A-level grades, which have risen for the third year in a row. Maths was the most popular subject. Five water companies in England have been allowed to put up bills to partly improve infrastructure. Debt-ridden Thames Water is among them. And the host city of next year's Eurovision Song Contest has been revealed. Burgas in Bulgaria will stage the event after Dara won this year's competition in Austria. From That's the Latest, I'm Stevie Schillinglaw.
4: Here we go into the second hour of the retro years. Hello, I'm Paul Baker. How are you?
5: 4, 3, 2, 1, let's go.
6: Paul Baker with the retro years.
4: On the way, we got music from Freddie Mercury, Living on My Own from the 90s is coming up. We got Maroon 5 and Sugar, Supergrass with All Right, and Akon getting a bit high-pitched and squeaky with the classic Lonely. First, though, we're going back to the noughties with the Shapeshifters. This is Lola's theme on the retro years.

originally that was taken from the album Mr. Bad Guy back in 1985. Freddie Mercury, Living on My Own. Got to be some good times ahead. That version, though, was remixed by No More Brothers, re-released in 1993, and became Freddie Mercury's first and only solo number

0: that's Akon. And Lonely before that, Supergrass, All Right, and Maroon 5 with Sugar. On the way next, it's Ellie Goulding.
1: Paul Baker with the Retro
0: this
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Tony and Cannibals from 1989, Good Thing. Before that, Ellie Goulding and Burn, a song that was originally going to be released by Leona Lewis. It wasn't even considered good enough to be on her album, let alone released as a single. Passed over to Ellie Goulding. She had a UK number one with that song. On the way very soon, we got Sash with La Primavera. We got Bon Jovi with It's My Life coming up on the retro years as well. But right now, back to the noughties. Here's Blue.

0: Bon Jovi, It's My Life. That'll wake you up. Sash and La Primavera before that, and Blue with One Love. On the way, we got Sia and Kendrick Lamar and Ace of Base.
1: With the Retro Years. 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

Sia with The Greatest on the Retro Years. Kendrick Lamar featured on that as well. Before that, Ace of Base with their version of Don't Turn Around. The most successful version in the UK of that was by Aswad, which got to number one back in 1987. On the way very soon, I'm going to play Suggs with I'm Only Sleeping, but I am going to play you out right now with Travis and Sig. This has been The Retro Years, an Entertainment Power production. Thank you very much indeed for listening. I'm Paul Baker. I'll see you back here again very soon, hopefully without the sore throat and cold.

I've been through. Even this morning, looked outside my door for your ladder on the floor. 7 long

with the Retro Years.

0: Now, at the top of the hour, news from Sky. Just a reminder, Malta and Gozo are 1 hour ahead of the UK.
1: From the Sky News Centre at 6. A passenger train's derailed in East Sussex. Emergency services are at the scene near Lewes Railway Station. It happened just before 4pm and images online show two carriages lying on their side. Our correspondent Barnaby Papadopoulos is following developments.
2: Probably the best indication of what exactly has happened. It looks like there are passengers and first responders standing on those carriages which have come off the tracks. Why they have come off the tracks, we don't know. And of course, the other thing we don't know is if anyone has been hurt.
1: In the last few minutes, a government source has said there are no serious injuries or fatalities. The incident's believed to involve a Southern Railway service. Transport Secretary Heidi Alexander says she's deeply concerned by what's happened. A temperature of 38.1 Celsius has been, she's deeply concerned by what's happened. A temperature of 38.1 Celsius has been recorded at Kew Gardens in London. It makes it

0: police.
1: I think their dangerous comes from their recklessness. The issue here is that they're administering a drug that they have no comprehension of what it might do to an individual.
2: The proportion of A-level entries awarded top grades has risen for the third year in a row. Boys outperform girls for the second year running. A 102-year-old man has died after being assaulted at a pub in Gwent. A 56-year-old's under investigation. Millions of households could face further water bill rises. That's because the regulators approved an extra £3.4 billion of spending by five firms. And Harvey Nichols has been bought out of administration. Mike Ashley's Fraser's Group is taking over the department store. That's the latest. I'm Stevie Shillinglaw.
3: There's something strange about Gozo. People arrive saying, "I've only got 2 days." Then suddenly, "I think we'll stay another." 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

your clubbing days. Hello, yes, I'm Dave Adams. Welcome along to another couple of hours of big clubbing memories. And getting us underway, it's the Lacey's Hideaway.

Emotions, the Naughty North and a Sexy South. This is Club Life. I'm Dave Allen. Do hope you're well. It's all about the big tunes and about the clubbing memories like the Good Men's Give It Up from 1993. Going to do that after this from Inner City.

Business has been terrible. Nobody comes into my Gozo shop. Phone never rings. Website's asleep. Even my dog's depressed. Then I advertised on Gozo Radio.

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Chuff, Mucho Mambo from 1999. It's Club Life. I hope you're well. As always, you can get in touch with me on Twitter. It's Dave Adams DJ on Twitter. Hook up with me there. Always great to catch you on Twitter. I've got Stardust on the way with Music Sounds Better With You. But first of all, from 1997, Ultra Nate's Free.

podcast. Music sounds better with you. This is Club Life. It's Dave here. Hope you're well. Hi to Jessica on Twitter. Thanks for your message. You can do the same. It's Dave Adams DJ on Twitter. And let's get this on from 1996. It doesn't get much better. Here's Underworld's Born Slippy.

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moves from your clubbing years. Hey girls.

Massive is that. It's the Chemical Brothers. Hey, boy. Hey, girl. This is Dave Adams. Hope you're well. It's all about the clubbing memories. Just jogging your memories of those big, iconic dance tunes. And from 1987, this is just perfect. Frankie Knuckles and you.

0: Top of the hour, time for some international news from Sky. Just a reminder, the UK is 1 hour behind Malta and Gozo.
1: From the Sky News Centre at 7, residents in a part of the West Midlands are being urged to keep windows and doors closed after a major fire. An extensive grass fire spread to several homes in Stourbridge. Around 60 crew are on the scene in the Racecourse Lane area. It's provisionally the hottest day of the year after temperatures in London's Kew Gardens reached 38.1 degrees. As nurses complain of collapsing in the heat, their union's calling for more to be done to protect NHS staff. The Health Secretary's vowed to fix crumbling buildings. Arrow Park Hospital on the Wirral was redeveloped in 2024. These patients say it's welcome on a day like this.
2: It's nice and cool here, and lots of space as well. The old one, it was just really humid. You couldn't really breathe in there or anything.
3: It's probably a hell of a lot cooler, more comfortable to sit in.
4: It's a lot better than the old one, definitely.
1: A government source says there are no serious injuries or fatalities following a passenger train derailment in East Sussex. Emergency services are still on the scene near Lewes Railway Station. A Romanian couple who killed two men and drugged two others to steal from them have been jailed for 17 years each. Madeline Dumitru and Adina Mahai targeted their victims between August 2024 and July 2025. The pair admitted manslaughter and administering poison. Charles White is from the Crown Prosecution Service.
5: They calculated that their victims would not come forward. It was an embarrassing situation. The victims found themselves in. And they calculated that as long as they didn't ransack the place or

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0: Top of the hour, time for some international news from Sky. Just a reminder, the UK is 1 hour behind Malta and Gozo.
1: From the Sky News Centre at 8, West Midlands fire chiefs are urging people to keep windows and doors shut after a grass fire spread, setting a number of houses alight in Stourbridge. At least 6 properties are affected, as well as around 40 acres of woodland. Stourbridge resident Steph Jones says her family are preparing to evacuate.
2: It's very, very strong outside. Ash has been raining down for quite a few hours now, and that's obviously been the main concern for those of us a little bit further out from the main fire is, you know, the potential for secondary fires. So very alert and ready to leave should we need to.
1: Meanwhile, today has officially been declared the hottest day of the year so far. Highs of 38.1 degrees were recorded in Kew Gardens in London. 2 people are being treated for serious injuries after a train derailed in East Sussex. Several carriages are lying on their side after the incident near Lewes Station. The Southern Rail Service was heading from London's Victoria to Eastbourne when it crashed just before 4 o'clock this afternoon. Our correspondent Phoebe Southworth, who's at the scene, says there's a huge emergency services response.
3: There are around 24 vehicles parked up in all areas around the train track. Around 150 people on board at the time of the derailment, and we now know that 2 have sustained serious injuries and a further 9 have also had injuries.
1: A couple who offered sexual services so they could drug men and steal from them have been jailed after 2 of their victims died. 31-year-old Adina Mahai and Madeline Dimitru, who's 30, used the date rape drug GBL to knock the men unconscious. For a 3rd consecutive year, the number of A-level students getting top grades has risen. Boys have again outperformed girls. 5 water suppliers in England have been allowed to put up bills to partly improve infrastructure. Debt-ridden Thames Water is among them. And Rangers are leading 1-0 at home to Polish side Jagiellonia Białystok as they try to overturn a 2-1 deficit in the second leg of their Europa League qualifier. Lauren Shanklin scored from the spot. That's the latest. I'm Stevie Shillinglaw.
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1: I'm Stevie Shillinglaw.
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0: Advance. 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Yes? 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Fresh beef. On a hot grill. Ignore it. Think of victory. Think of France. I'm thinking of fries. I'm thinking melted cheese.
1: I'm thinking two burgers.
0: Men, we are disciplined soldiers.
1: Yes, Captain.
0: And ice cream. Excellent. The fort can wait. Lunch cannot. Charge. To the kiosk! When the food smells this good, even an invading army can't resist. Welcome to Fort Bite, right at the entrance to historic Fort Chambray in Gozo. Sink your teeth into juicy burgers, crispy fries, hot dogs, wraps, sandwiches, fresh coffee, ice creams, and refreshing cold drinks. 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The only battle you'll lose is the one against your archetype.
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1: 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Gozo is a small island off the coast of Malta. 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

0: Now, at the top of the hour, news from Sky. Just a reminder, Malta and Gozo are 1 hour ahead of the UK.
1: From the Sky News Centre at 9, the West Midlands Fire Service says it's facing extreme levels of demand following a series of major incidents. A child and three firefighters have been taken to hospital after a wildfire in Stourbridge spread to multiple houses. Meteorologist Kirsty McCabe says it'll be a while before we see substantial rain.
2: We've seen temperatures in excess of 38 Celsius, making it the hottest day of the year. We've got the warnings out, we've got the amber heat warning out. I think it's going to take until the autumn, possibly even in the middle of the autumn, before we see any decent measurable rainfall that will put an end to the drought conditions.
1: Meanwhile, it's been declared the hottest day of the year with a temperature of 38.1 Celsius recorded in West London. The UK is in the grip of its fifth heat wave of 2026. 11 casualties have been reported following a train derailment near Lewes Station in East Sussex. Two people have been seriously injured after a Southern Rail service from London's Victoria to Eastbourne came off the tracks. A Romanian couple who killed two married men after drugging them unconscious to steal cash and jewellery have each been jailed for 17 years. 31-year-old Adina Mahai and Madeline Dumitru, who's 30, arranged to meet their victims who were looking for sex at their homes. All were drugged with glasses of wine that were spiked with a sedative GBL. Mrs. Justice Bruner sentenced the pair at Oxford Crown Court.
3: It is unclear whether the drug was added to the alcohol while you were both together or added by Miss Mihai once alone in the house. But in any event, it was a joint plan to covertly drug the men.
1: Mike Ashley's Frasers Group have bought Harvey Nichols out of administration. The sports direct owner's taken over six shops. And Rangers are behind on aggregate, drawing 1-1 against Polish side Jagiellonia Białystok in a Europa League qualifier. They trail 3-2 overall and are heading out. Hearts, meanwhile, are goalless against Benfica, but trail 6-1 from the first leg. That's the latest. I'm Stevie Shillinglaw.
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Nobody comes into my Gozo shop. Phone never rings. 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Even my dog's depressed. 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

0: Top of the hour, time for some international news from Sky. Just a reminder, the UK is 1 hour behind Malta and Gozo.
1: From the Sky News Centre at 10, a major incident's been declared in the West Midlands after huge fires caused people to flee their homes. Fire chiefs say they're facing extreme levels of demand after a grass fire spread to a residential area in Stourbridge on the hottest day of the year. A child and three firefighters were taken to hospital. Fire science professor Rory Haddon's calling for climate action.
2: The science tells us that this is probably more likely to become more common as we see these hotter periods and drier periods of weather over extended durations. You know, this is a consequence of the change in climate that we have and our need really as a nation to respond and to tackle those challenges.
1: Two people have been seriously injured and 18 others also hurt after a train derailed in East Sussex. Carriages flipped over near Lewes when a London to Eastbourne service came off the tracks. Dr. Michael Bradfield from South East Coast Ambulance Service has this update.
3: There are around two dozen vehicles parked up in all areas around the train track. Around 150 people on board at the time of the derailment, and we now know that two have sustained serious injuries and a further nine have also had injuries.
1: A spokesperson from Network Rail says the line between Lewes and Haywards Heath would remain closed. A Romanian couple has been jailed for 17 years each at Oxford Crown Court for killing two men. They drugged two others on the pretext of offering sex in order to steal cash and jewellery. Millions of households could face a further water bill rise. The regulators approved an extra £3.4 billion of spending by five firms in England. Eurovision organisers say the setting of next year's song contest has a strong musical identity. Burgas in Bulgaria will host the event. And Rangers were booed off as they went out of the Europa League to qualifiers. Polish side Jagiellonia, a 1-1 draw at Ibrox was not enough as the Glasgow club go out 3-2 on aggregate. Hearts, meanwhile, were also eliminated against Benfica after a 1-1 draw. That's the latest. I'm Stevie Schillinglaw.
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of MacNab. They washed him and placed him outside on a slab. And after the coroner his measurements to take, his wife took him home to a bloody fine wake. It was about 12 o'clock and the beer it was high. The corpse he sat up and he says with a sigh,

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0: Top of the hour, time for some international news from Sky. Just a reminder, the UK is 1 hour behind Malta and Gozo.
1: From the Sky News Centre at 11, West Midlands Fire Service say they've dealt with thousands of 999 calls as more than 100 firefighters battle blazes across the region. Homes have been burnt to the ground in Stourbridge after a grass fire quickly spread through neighbourhoods. A child and three firefighters have been taken to hospital. Simon Twohill's chief fire officer.
2: This has been one of the most significant incidents that West Midlands Fire Service has ever attended. The devastation is extensive. We understand the impact that will have on the residents and the local community. We want to reassure everyone we will do everything we can to minimise that.
1: Two people have been seriously injured and 18 others also hurt after a train derailed in East Sussex. Carriages flipped over near Lewes when a London to Eastbourne service came off the tracks. Dr. Michael Bradfield from South East Coast Ambulance Service has this update.
3: I'm pleased to say that we have, as a coordinated effort, rescued and treated everyone involved. There were no fatalities, and we would like to thank all of the emergency services, the partner agencies and other responders for their professionalism and dedication in dealing with this incident.
1: A spokesperson from Network Rail says the line between Lewes and Haywards Heath would remain closed. The counting process is underway in the Clacton by-election, where Reform leader Nigel Farage is trying to retain his seat. He triggered the contest in July after facing questions about financial support he received. A 102-year-old man with dementia has died days after he was allegedly pushed off stage while complaining about noise at his local pub in South Wales. A 56-year-old was arrested on suspicion of assault. Elsewhere, Mike Ashley's Frasers Group has bought Harvey Nichols out of administration. The Sports Direct owner's taken over six shops, the online business, and will employ more than 1,000 members of staff. And Jack Draper's lost his latest comeback match from injury. He went down in straight sets in the opening round at the Cincinnati Open. That's the latest. I'm Imani Rana.
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1: Pete, I've been listening to Gozo Radio. 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

0: 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Balls of fire.
1: Now, at the top of the hour, news from Sky. Just a reminder, Malta and Gozo are 1 hour ahead of the UK.
2: From the Sky News Centre at midnight, West Midlands Fire Service say they're facing extreme levels of demand after a number of major incidents. In the market town of Stourbridge, several homes went up in flames after a wildfire spread. Two people have been taken to hospital. It comes as the Met Office say it's been the hottest day of the year so far. Labour's Kat Eccles is the local MP and says it's a wake-up call.
3: What we're experiencing now is possibly the least worst weather we're going to experience for the rest of our lives. And while some people may think that's catastrophizing, I actually see that as an opportunity for us to try and mitigate things that could happen in the future.
2: Nine people have been injured, two seriously, after a train derailed in East Sussex. Carriages flipped over near Lewes when a London to Eastbourne service came off the tracks. The counting process is underway in the Clacton by-election. It's been triggered by Reform leader Nigel Farage, who's called it a people versus the establishment contest after quitting as MP for the constituency. He'd been facing questions over donations. Mr. Farage is re-standing, but facing no major political party fielding candidates. Our political correspondent John Craig in Clacton and says reaction to the by-election hasn't been positive.
4: Critics have said it's a farce, it's a pantomime and so on, it's a waste of money. So he's saying let us pay for it. That of course is completely against the rules because of course you can't have one party paying for an election. But there's some suggestion that he might be allowed to make some sort of donation. We'll see about that.
2: A Romanian couple's been jailed for 17 years each at Oxford Crown Court for killing two men. They drugged two others on the pretext of offering sex in order to steal cash and jewellery. Millions of households could face further water bill rises. The regulators approved an extra £3.4 billion of spending by five firms in England, including debt-ridden Thames Water. And Eurovision organisers say the setting of next year's song contest has a strong musical and cultural identity. Burgas in Bulgaria will host the event. That's the latest. I'm Imani Rana.
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